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3: Today we've got a ton of sun along with a high of 24. Things warm up to a high of 20 tomorrow as we get a mix of sun and cloud. And the sun comes back in full force on Sunday with a high of 24 degrees. Head to strathmorenow.com to catch a look at our full 5-day forecast.
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0: Morgan Wallen and Ernest, it's Cowgirls on the Home Stretch, brought to you by Irvin's Tack and Western Wear. This weekend's the Kentucky Derby, and some of the best horse names in the history of the Kentucky Derby include Mr. Frisky, Mucho Macho Man, Corn Off the Cob, and Deputy Glitters. I would definitely bet on a horse named Deputy Glitters. Now, have you ever wondered why their names are so weird and so long? Well, there are rules to naming your horses for the Kentucky Derby. They have to be. It's much like a password. 18 characters or less, and not be entirely initials or numbers. So here's some 18 character or less horse names for some of our Alberta horses. Foothills Fury, Big Sky Bandit. Ooh, how about this one? The Bow River Blazer.
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0: from our friends at Wheatland County Counseling and the Animal Care Center of Strathmore. 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
5: Today calls for a high of 24 degrees with sunny skies. We've got a high of 20 coming in tomorrow with a few clouds rolling in, and the sun returns on Sunday with another high of 24. Be sure to download our Strathmore Now app to see what the weather has in store.
0: She's more than a mom. 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

0: Owen Riegling, Old Dirt Roads on 104.5 More Country. I'm Candace Johnson. How you doing? We've got our bonus bid online auction, which is live now until Monday. 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
0: I'm Hunter Pratt. Get ready to bid again with the Strathmore Now bonus bid auction. The deals are even better this time, all starting at 70% off from everything to goat yoga, fire pits, and bed frames. Hurry, the auction closes on May 4th. Happy bidding.

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1: I'm Brandon Zebiak with your local news update. Rocky View County Fire Services, along with crews from Redwood Meadows and Calgary Forestry, battled a 50-acre fire. The blaze broke out yesterday north of Highway 1 near Range Road 54. Firefighters brought the blaze under control after several hours and later reported that it was no longer active. Crews continued to monitor the site overnight, with residents asked to avoid the area while fire crews remained on scene. Drumheller RCMP say a driver is under arrest after allegedly speeding 80 kilometers per hour over the limit. Police say the vehicle was clocked in at 180 kilometers per hour on Highway 9. The posted speed limit in that area is 100 kilometers per hour. Officers added that the driver continued at 168 before being stopped. Mounties also alleged the driver lacked valid registration and insurance, warning speeders pose serious risks. A fight at a soccer game in Brooks has led to an arrest. Brooks RCMP say they responded to an altercation at the JBS Canada Centre, where one person was struck while trying to break up the fight. Police located and arrested a woman in connection with the incident. She's been charged with assault and released with conditions, including a no-contact order and a ban from the facility. Chestermere Fire Services is marking Emergency Preparedness Week with a public event. A community open house will be held tomorrow at the local fire station. The event runs from 10 until 2 and is open to all ages. Residents will have the chance to meet first responders and local emergency partners. Officials say the goal is to help families build stronger emergency readiness. And the Strathmore Now bonus bid online auction is now live. There's a ton of amazing deals to choose from, with some hidden gems from local vendors. Head to strathmorenow.com to catch a look at all of these stories and more. And in other news, Calgary police are investigating a fatal workplace incident in Foothills. Police say the incident involved a forklift and some pipes that were dislodged. Alberta Premier Danielle Smith says the government will look into changing laws following a data breach involving 3 million voters. Smith said that violators should be held accountable and that protecting the private info of Albertans is critical. And misinformation is spreading online claiming the man arrested at the White House Correspondents' Dinner worked with the Montreal Canadiens. However, staff with the Canadiens say that the images circulating are AI-generated, describing them as fake news.
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1: In the Stanley Cup playoffs, the Edmonton Oilers were booted out of playoffs after losing to the Anaheim Ducks last night. The Montreal Canadiens are leading 3-2 with a game against Tampa Bay tonight at 5. In the NBA, the Toronto Raptors are up against the Cleveland Cavaliers at 5:30 this evening, with the Raps also one loss away from being out of the game. In MLB action, the Toronto Blue Jays are back at 6:10 tonight against the Minnesota Twins. And in local hockey, the Brooks Bandits are in the conference finals against the Cranbrook Bucks. Their first game takes place at 7 tonight.
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1: We've got some clouds rolling in tonight, along with a low of 7 degrees. Tomorrow stays cloudy, along with a high of 20, and Sunday closes the weekend with a sunny high of 24. You can see what the weather has in store this week by heading to strathmorenow.com.
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TV. That's going to leave a memory on the home stretch. Brought to you by Irvin's Tack and Western Wear. I'm Candace Johnson. Tonight, the skies clear up a little bit. You're going to see it regardless. It's huge. The Flower Moon. Yes, May's full moon is called the Flower Moon, obviously, because of the abundance of blooming flowers this time of year. It will hit its peak.

0: what he'll never have on the home stretch. It's Candace Johnson with you. May is officially here, and I'm not going to do what every other radio DJ is doing, playing that clip of NSYNC, "It's Gonna Be May." I am, however, going to play you this annoying clip, but I don't think it's annoying. It's fun. May is National Salad Month. Also, No Meat May.
1: You don't win friends with salad. You don't win friends with salad.
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0: You
2: don't win
0: friends with salad. Everybody remembers that clip from The Simpsons, right? Oh, poor Lisa, the vegetarian, just trying to save the animals. Well, May is all about saving the animals. National Salad Month and No Meat May. That's a hard ask for Albertans when we've got that delicious Alberta beef.
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0: nice sunny weekend, and that might make up for the tough loss last night. I know Calgary Flames fans not sad, but the rest of Canada pretty upset about the Edmonton Oilers losing to the Anaheim Ducks. Yes, they are out of the Stanley Cup playoffs, and now we've only got one team left, the Montreal Canadiens, and they take on Tampa tonight. It's game six in half an hour at 5 o'clock is the puck drop, and Montreal leads that series 3-2.
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2: With Richardson ground squirrels becoming more active, producers are being urged to take action. Crop extension specialist Shannon Chant says farmers that have been dealing with an overpopulation will want to look at other options. Will they wait for the emergency use release of the 2% liquid strychnine in designated areas? She says it's important to keep safety in mind when using all products, noting there's multiple formulations of anticoagulants that can be effective.
3: And that's treated oat baits, pellets, and blocks. A couple active ingredients are clarfacinone, and that's what's in Rosal RTU field rodent bait, which is a treated oat product, and difacinone, so that's the active ingredient in Rambic Green. For these ones, multiple feedings are required by the Richardson Ground.

0: squirrels, and that can take a bit. So it's kind of 7 to 10 days.
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1: I'm Brandon Zebiak with your local news update. A large brush fire in Rocky View County drew a multi-agency response. Crews from Rocky View County, Redwood Meadows, and Calgary Forestry responded to the 50-acre

0: fire north of Highway 1 near Range Road 54. The fire was brought under control later yesterday after hours of work. Firefighters remained on scene overnight and residents are being asked to stay clear while crews continue to monitor the area. A high-speed stop in Drumheller has led to charges against one driver. Alberta RCMP say the vehicle was traveling 180 kilometers per hour on Highway 9. Police report the driver kept going at 168 before officers intervened. The speed limit on that stretch of road is only 100 kilometers per hour. RCMP also say the driver had no valid registration or insurance and are urging motorists to slow down. Rocky View County issued a fire advisory yesterday. All fire and fireworks permits are now suspended with no new permits being issued. Officials say dry conditions have led to the risk of fire in the area. Some activities are still allowed, including indoor fireplaces and properly attended barbecues. The county says conditions are being monitored and a full fire ban could be implemented. Residents in Chestermere are being encouraged to take part in Emergency Preparedness Week events. An open house tomorrow will feature RCMP, EMS, and Calgary 911 at the Chestermere Fire Hall. Visitors can explore emergency vehicles at the fire station and learn practical safety steps. Fire officials say preparedness also means supporting neighbors and vulnerable residents. The county says strong community connections help improve recovery during emergencies. And the Strathmore Now bonus bid online auction is live. Be sure to visit our auction page to catch some local deals just in time for the summer. You can find more information on all of these stories and more by visiting strathmorenow.com. In other news, a Calgary man was killed in a fatal workplace incident yesterday. Police say the incident involved a forklift and some pipes that had been dislodged. Premier Danielle Smith responded to the Alberta voter list breach from earlier this week. The premier said that the government will now work towards making changes to the law depending on the investigation's results. And AI-generated images are being circulated linking the man who stormed the White House correspondence dinner with the Montreal Canadiens. Other posts attribute the man to the Minnesota Vikings, Detroit Lions, and other sports teams.
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0: In the NHL, the Edmonton Oilers are out of playoffs after a loss against Anaheim last night. The Habs are also one win away from going forward in playoffs with a game against Tampa Bay at 5 tonight. In the NBA, the Toronto Raptors have a date with the Cleveland Cavaliers set for 5 this evening, while in Major League Baseball, the Toronto Blue Jays return at 6:10 tonight in a game against the Minnesota Twins. As for local hockey, the Brooks Bandits begin the conference finals tonight against the Cranbrook Bucks. Puck drop is set for 7.
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0: Tonight brings in a low of 7 along with cloudy skies. Tomorrow calls for more clouds along with a high of 20, while Sunday brings back the sun with a hot high of 24. You can see our full 5-day forecast by paying a visit to StrathmoreNow.com.
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0: in the know. 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
1: Well, The Devil Wears Prada 2 co-stars Stanley Tucci and Emily Blunt both got stars on the Hollywood Walk of Fame yesterday.
2: Got the front row screaming,
1: from the soundtrack, Lady Gaga and Doechii with Runway. Well, Meryl Streep gave a speech in which she noted Stanley Tucci's undeniable and formidable heterosexuality. Devil Wears Prada 2 is in theaters now. Madonna and Sabrina Carpenter have officially released their new song, Bring Your Love. Also joined Sabrina at Coachella this year to perform Like a Prayer. And Taylor Swift might have teased that she has a song on the Toy Story 5 soundtrack.
3: You got a friend in me. You got trouble.

0: fans noticed that Taylor's site briefly changed to a countdown leading to May 2nd with what looked like clouds from Toy Story in the background. Seems like a bit of a stretch, but you never know. Hopefully, there will be some kind of an announcement this weekend. I'm Candace, and that's what's happening in entertainment.
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0: 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Strathmore Now Weather.
1: Tonight drops to a low of 7 as some clouds enter the area. Tomorrow brings in a high of 20 as the clouds stick around, and things clear up on Sunday, bringing in a sunny high of 24. You can check out local weather conditions by seeing our forecast on strathmorenow.com.
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and Dustin Lynch Broken Heart Thing on your Friday afternoon. I'm Candace Johnson. 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

0: Malone and Morgan Wallen. I had some help on the home stretch. It's Candace Johnson with you. This weekend's Kentucky Derby weekend. Yeah, some of the best horse names in history include Mr. Frisky, Mucho Macho Man, and Deputy Glitters. I would definitely bet on a horse named Deputy Glitters. Did you know when it comes to naming the racehorses at the Kentucky Derby, it's like coming up with a very unique password. There are rules. Some of it has to do with lineage, but it also has to be 18 characters or less, and it cannot be entirely initials or numbers. So here's some Alberta horse names that I've come up with that could fit for the Kentucky Derby. Foothills Fury, Big Sky Bandit. How about Bow River Blazer?
1: 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Hard work deserves a hearty lunch. 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
10: Tonight, we've got a low of 7 along with cloudy skies entering the area. Tomorrow calls for a high of 20 degrees as the sun peaks out a bit. And we'll be getting a sunny end to the weekend with a high of 24 on Sunday. Head over to StrathmoreNow.com to catch a peek at the next week of weather.
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1: I'm Brandon Zebiak with your local news update. Rocky View County Fire Services, along with crews from Redwood Meadows and Calgary Forestry, battled a 50-acre fire. The blaze broke out yesterday north of Highway 1 near Range Road 54. Firefighters brought the blaze under control after several hours and later reported that it was no longer active. Crews continued to monitor the site overnight, with residents asked to avoid the area while fire crews remained on scene. Drumheller RCMP say a driver is under arrest after allegedly speeding 80 kilometers per hour over the limit. Police say the vehicle was clocked in at 180 kilometers per hour on Highway 9. The posted speed limit in that area is 100 kilometers per hour. Officers added that the driver continued at 168 before being stopped. Mounties also alleged the driver lacked valid registration and insurance, warning speeders pose serious risks. A fight at a soccer game in Brooks has led to an arrest. Brooks RCMP say they responded to an altercation at the JBS Canada Centre, where one person was struck while trying to break up the fight. Police located and arrested a woman in connection with the incident. She's been charged with assault and released with conditions, including a no-contact